love would come along. And he'd be tall and handsome, rich and strong. Now that boy love has come to me, but he sure ain't the way I thought he'd be.

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A blinding torrent of rain and a brilliant burst of sun. A biting, tearing pain and bubbling, sparkling fun. 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

He rode easy in the saddle, he was tall and lean, and at first he thought nothing but a streak of mean could make a man look so downright strong. But one look in his eyes and you knowed you was wrong. He was a mountain of a man, and I want you to know he could preach hot hell or freezing snow. He carried a Bible in a canvas sack, and the folks just called him the Reverend Mr. Black. He was poor as a beggar, but he rode like

Reverend Mr. Black. He stood like a rock, a man among men. Then he let that lumberjack hit him again. And then with voice as kind as could be, he cut him down like a big oak tree when he

Been many years since we had to part. I guess I learned his ways by heart. I can still hear his sermons ring down in the valley where he used to sing. I followed him, yes, sir, and I don't regret it. I hope that I'll always be a credit to his memory, because I want you to understand the rest.

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0: He lay face down on the desert sand, clutching a six gun in his hand. Shot from behind, I thought he was dead, for under his heart was an ounce of lead. But a spark still burned, so I used my knife, and late that night, I saved the life of Ringo.
1: Ringo, Ringo.
0: I nursed him till the danger passed. The days went by, he mended fast. And then from dawn till setting sun, he practiced with that deadly gun. And hour on hour, I watched in awe. No human being could match the draw of Ringo. One day we rode the mountain crest, and I went east, and he went west. I took to law and wore a star, while he spread terror near and far. With lead and blood he gained such fame, all through the west they feared the name of Ringo.
1: Ringo, Ringo.
0: I knew someday I'd face the test, which one of us would be the best. And sure enough, the word came down that he was holed up in the town. I left the posse out in the street, and I went in alone to meet Ringo.
1: Ringo, Ringo.
0: They said my speed was next to none, but my lightning draw had just begun when I heard a blast that stung my wrist. The gun went flying from my fist, and I was looking down the bore of the deadly 44 of Ringo.
1: Ringo.
0: They say that was the only time that anyone had seen him smile. He slowly lowered his gun, and then he said to me, "We're even, friend." And so at last I understood that there was still a spark of good in Ringo.

0: and stepped into the street. 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A moment later, he lay dead. The town began to shout and cheer. Nowhere was there shed a tear for Ringo.
1: Ringo.
0: The story spread throughout the land that I had beaten Ringo's hand. And it was just the years, they say, that made me put my guns away. But on his grave, they can't explain the tarnished star above the name of Ringo.

The plane was way overdue. So I went inside to the airline's desk. And I said, "Sir, I wonder why 1203 is so late." He said, "Oh, they probably took off late. Or they may have run into some turbulent weather and had to alter their course." I went back outside and I waited at the gate and I watched the beacon light from the control tower as it whipped through the dark ebony skies as if it were

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The sun would get high and that mule would work, and old Rivers would finally say, whoa. 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He'd say, one of these days I'm gonna climb that mountain, walk up there among them clouds where the cotton's high and the corns are growing and there ain't no fields to plow.

honey them in, Mom said, son. You know old Rivers died. Sitting here now in this new plowed earth, trying to find me a little shade. With the sun beating down across the fields, I see that mule, old Rivers, and me. Now, one of these days, I'm gonna climb that mountain, walk up there among them clouds, where the cotton's high and the corns are growing, and there ain't no fields to plow. With the sun beating down across the fields, I see that mule, old Rivers.

0: On the left stands Richie Valens, a young boy just 17, just beginning to realize and explore his teenage dreams. Why did God call him, oh, so far away? Maybe to help some boy or girl who might have gone astray. With his star shining through the dark and lonely night, to light the path and show the way that's right.
1: Gee, we're gonna miss you, everybody sends a love.
0: On the right stands Buddy Holly with a shy grin on his face. Funny how you always seem to notice that one little curl out of place. Not many people really knew Buddy or understood how he felt, but just a song from his lips would make the coldest heart melt. Buddy's singing for God now in his chorus in the sky. Buddy Holly, we'll always remember you.

has called him, perhaps to new fortune and fame. He wore a big Stetson hat and sort of rambled up to the mic. And how can we ever forget those wonderful words?

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0: if we look to the answer as to why for so many years we achieved so much, prospered as no other people on earth, it was because here in this land, we unleashed the energy and individual genius of man to a greater extent than has ever been done before. Freedom and the dignity of the individual have been more available and assured here than in any other place on earth. The price for this freedom at times has been high, but we have never been unwilling to pay that price. Those who say that we're in a time when there are no heroes, they just don't know where to look. The sloping hills of Arlington National Cemetery, with its row upon row of simple white markers bearing crosses or stars of David, they add up to only a tiny fraction of the price that has been paid for our freedom. Each one of those markers is a monument to the kind of hero I spoke of earlier. Their lives ended in places called Belleau Wood, the Argonne, Omaha Beach, Salerno, and halfway around the world on Guadalcanal, Tarawa, Porkchop Hill, the Chosin Reservoir, and in 100 rice paddies and jungles of a place called Vietnam. Under one such marker lies a young man, Martin Treptow, who left his job in a small town barbershop in 1917 to go to France with the famed Rainbow Division. There on the Western Front, he was killed trying to carry a message between battalions under heavy artillery fire. We're told that on his body was found a diary. On the flyleaf, under the heading My Pledge, he had written these words: America must win this war. Therefore, I will work, I will save, I will sacrifice, I will endure. I will fight cheerfully and do my utmost as if the issue of the whole struggle depended on me alone. We must realize that no arsenal or no weapon in the arsenals of the world is so formidable as the will and moral courage of free men and women. It is a weapon our adversaries in today's world do not have. It is a weapon that we as Americans do have. Let that be understood by those who practice terrorism and prey upon their neighbors. As for the enemies of freedom, those who are potential adversaries, they will be reminded that peace is the highest aspiration of the American people. We will negotiate for it, sacrifice for it. We will not surrender for it now or ever. We are Americans. If we look to the answer,
1: we the people.

And a blessed good morning on this beautiful Tuesday to each and every one of you. Thank you so much for joining the party. It is always a stone cold blast to have each and every one of you here at Cruisin92.com. Thank you so much. Yours truly, Lou Costello, on the wheels of steel, getting it done and having a whole bunch of fun. Yes, indeed. And right now, we're going to go right to it. We're going to open up the phone lines right now at 856-602-0537. One more time, 856-602-0537. A beautiful Tuesday morning. Right, Felix and the Rascals?

Soul, baby. Blue-Eyed Soul. They are the Mag Men on a Tuesday morning. Look out, look out. Oakland, California, coming your way. Here they come, brother. Here they come. The Tower of Power.

Tower of Power right here at Cruisin92.com. Yours truly right here on the Wheels of Steel. Phone lines are open, 856-602-0537. Mr. Neil Sedaka.

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0: cha-cha? 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
1: I told that gal not to play them daggone Neil Sedaka records.
2: And there you have it. Neil Sedaka and Carole King right there. And O'Neill, great stuff. Well, every once in a while we like to get a little smile on your face with some of this stuff. Enjoying it immensely. I hope you are too. The phone lines are wide open at 856-602-0537. One more time, because they're lighting up, brother. 856-602-0537. Big Jack.

Indeed, they are. The CODs from that great album back in the day, Philly's favorite 25, Michael the Lover. All right, slow it down, smooth and in the groove. We'll send this out to Pepper Paul and the lovely Lady Di.

And the request lines are smoking at 856-602-0537. And this goes out to Helen.

Archie Bell and his drill. Got that story to tell right there from Houston, Texas. Yours truly, Lou Costello, right here on the Wheels of Steel. And by the way, just a note, coming up now, in only a few days, it'll be October. And I just want everybody to know that if you want to come out and dance and prance and have a good time on Halloween, I believe it is...

I think it's as of the actual day, I think. Yes. October 31, big Halloween dance party. I'm going to give you all of the information shortly, but come one, come all, this is going to be a good, good time. So, and I want to give you all the correct information, but come join us. Come join us. Yours truly will be on the Wheels of Steel. Costumes are just, if you want to take come in costume, that's fine. If not, that's fine too. We just want you to join us for a wonderful time. October 31, Halloween night. So stick around for all of the information, okay? In the meantime, in between time, I'm going to send this out to daughter Ashley.

Oh, yes, from Southwest Philadelphia. Four J's right there. From 1964. And sadly, all the fellas have left us. They're in a much better place, and they're still rocking and rolling, from what I understand, up on that great big golden stage. Yes, indeed. The Four J's at cruising92.com. All right. Betty, you got it. Here you go, girl. You got the phone line. You got it right.

Good stuff right there, a little Motown for you. Boogaloo right here at 92.com. And Carol and Friends. This is what you said on the request line. This is Carol and Friends. And we want to do a little Wagner Walk. All right, girls.

0: right, for Carol and friends. Doing a little Wagner walk out there. Good stuff at cruising92.com. And let's see where we are here on the request line. Boy, the list is coming up big time. My goodness gracious. All right, let's see where we're at.
1: Okay.
0: Whoa. And by the way, once again, folks, I remind you, big Halloween party on Halloween, October 31. I'm going to have all the information for you shortly. Stick around. Costumes are welcomed. If you don't want to do that, that's okay. Just come dressed for success. Yours truly will be on the wheels of steel. It's going to be a good night, a fun night. So make it a date and don't be late. Big Halloween dance party on Halloween, October 31. On Halloween, October 31. Back to Philly. Harold Melvin, the mighty Blue Notes, the teddy bear out front.

Yes, Harold Melvin, Mighty Blue Notes right there on the request line. And let's see, who? Oh, Clement in New Jersey. Really? Somebody told me that the park, Clement and Park, is still alive and doing well. I thought it got closed down, man. Used to go there when I was a kid. But all right, for the gang in Clementon, they said, hey, Louie, can you kick it up a notch? Please, help us out now. All right, brother.

Russell Tompkins, those stylistics. A dear friend, yes indeed. I always told him, my favorite by the stylistics. Thank you, Russell. Oh, but my love, yes indeed. At 92.com, yours truly, Lou Costello. On, how about a girl calls up, she says, Louie, play this song. I said, well, the song is by Peaches and Herb. She goes, I know. It's called Shake Your Groove Thing. I said, I know. She said, but here's what you don't know. Peaches and Herb. I'm Peaches. And I said, really? She goes, no, not the real one. I just like the record. All right, Peaches, you got it, baby. Rock and roll on a Tuesday.

Beverly's Own Times right there. Those guys are just terrific, and they made great records. They really did, and they're still working today. Wasn't too long ago we were on stage together. Just a wonderful time with Norman and Caesar and the rest of the guys. Just a good time. It really is. Now, folks, here's the deal. I got some information for you. It's October 31, all right? It's Halloween night, and it's all going to take place at St. Margaret's School, St. Margaret's School in Woodbury Heights, New Jersey, all right? I will give you times that type of thing coming up, but I just wanted to get it out there now, all right? St. Margaret's School, Woodbury Heights, New Jersey. And it's going to be a fun time. I'm doing stuff there for some time now, and it's always a good time, always. And for Halloween night, yeah, dress up. Come on, get out there and join the party. I'll give you times and all of that kind of stuff. It's going to be just fine and dandy. Now, the old soul checking in. That's right, Angelina. It's her and her group that are going to keep this stuff alive. I don't know how old she is, but I know she's young. All right? I know she's young. And very young. But she loves this music. And she has been a listener for a long time. And she wanted to hear a little something by Little Richard. And this is a little off the charts because this was a hit for him. It didn't go all the way to number one. It goes, man. It's a cool song. And it's a song that a lot of people have recorded, some doing it in a slow way, others doing it, well, like this.

on Little Richard. Yes, indeed. One of only, I'm telling you. That was playing for Angelina, and the memories come back. And I remember being in Trenton. This is weird. Not weird. For me, I had a blast. It was Trenton, New Jersey, at a big arena. Something like the, I would say something like the old Spectrum, that type of thing. And the show was Chuck Berry and Little Richard. That was it. That's all you needed. Two of the biggest period in the business. Chuck Berry and Little Richard. And I got the call. Lou, you're the guy that can do it. Do you want the job? Want the job? Are you kidding me? Little Richard and Chuck Berry on the same stage? I'm there. And what a night it was. And this song that we just played for Angelina, he didn't do Silvery Moon, but he was a character. I mean, an absolute character. And it was a fun night. One of the absolute highlights. And I thank the good Lord, because it's been a great ride, and we're still going. But and I thank him for that, because this was one of the absolute highlights of the many, many shows that I have emceed and brought to town. Just wonderful. Wonderful. And to do a show with Little Richard and Chuck Berry. Think about that. Wow. Wow. Good times. Just good times, I'm telling you. Good times indeed. Oh, request? Oh, yeah, we do. We have requests. Hold on, gang. Got to do this. Do-do-do-do. For Tim. Tim is checking in. T-I-M. Tim.

from Chicago to Pittsburgh, PA. And from 856-602-0537.

always nice to take a little ride to Pittsburgh, PA. The Jaggers right there. And the lovely lady singing in the back is Donna Groom, who was one of the, who is still one of the Skyliners. And she's been with the Skyliners, I'll bet she's been with the Skyliners for, I'll bet it's 40 years or close to it. Yeah, absolutely. And always does that. See, out there in Pittsburgh, that they all knew each other with the groups, like with, you know, between with Jimmy Beaumont and the Jaggers. They were all new together. So when Jimmy Ross created this album, The Walk, as the lead song, my understanding from what Donna told me, he said, I need a female voice, and there's nobody better in Pittsburgh than Donna Groom. Will you be on the album with me? And she said, absolutely. And that's how it all started. Yes, indeed. Now, I'm sure just about everybody in this listening area know Johnny Maestro and the Brooklyn Bridge, and they know the big, big hit from 1967 to 68, the song, The Worst That Could Happen. Ah, but did you know Johnny was not the first to record it? The first time this song was recorded was by the Fifth Dimension. Johnny covered it later.

There you have it, the fifth dimension. And I think that might have been Billy Davis on the lead there. But, boy, he certainly sounded very close to Johnny Maestro himself. And they had it first. Yes, they did. They had it first. I'm not quite sure when they had it first. Probably, well, it came from the album called The Fifth Dimension, The Definitive Collection. So... that's the area of the fifth dimension, and well, I guess they did it probably 65, maybe 67, something like that. Wow. On the request line, they've been cooking today. This is Looking Glass.

until he moved to Florida. And I guess it was an old suitcase or something like that. And he was going through this piece of luggage to see what was in there. And he found the song that he had written. And it was 1999. Can you imagine that? 1999. He said, oh, my God, I forgot all about this. And that's when he recorded those two songs that we play a lot, which is Hug My Radiator and The Lost Track, Shabab. All those years. How about that? All right. Shout out to my bud out there, Phil Fryer. Phil Fryer is a cool cat, a great wrench, and a pretty good drag racer. His dad, Norman, was one of the best. One of the best. I watched him as a kid, and we became friends as an adult, and he was quite a drag racer. Phil's dad, Norman, was quite... So we got a request for this because when I first met him as a kid at Adco Dragway, he was known as Mr. 409. And boy, he won a lot of races. So for Phil, you got it, brother.

Yes, indeed. That's for Phil out there. And his dad, may he rest in peace. And his father, I learned a lot from him as a kid because I didn't know anything. All I knew was that I had a hot rod and I didn't know what I was doing. But he was a great teacher, a great teacher. And because of that, I was, without embarrassing myself too much, I was able to go down to my favorite racetrack, Atco Dragway. And I did. I didn't do a lot of drag racing, but he showed me how to do it, and I was always grateful for that. No doubt about it. 4:09, baby. Yes, indeed. Well, we're getting close to the witching hour. We have a request for Stevie, the Wonder Boy. As we get ready to wrap it up, talk about them purple raindrops, brother.

Dave Clark 5 right there as we get ready to wrap it up. Another great Tuesday, two solid hours of nothing but fun. Thank you so much to each and every one of you. I certainly do appreciate it, and I look forward to each and every day when we can do this, starting at 10 o'clock right on up until noon. But in the meantime, in between time, it's time to go. Thank you so much. We love you out there. We really do. 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

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I'm real on earth, but it sure is fun. 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It drives me crazy. It's just great balls of fire.

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You're fine, so kind. Got to tell this world that you mind. Ain't it your time to kill that queen on my thumb? Real nice, somebody show him. Baby, run crazy. But this great, this is great balls of fire.

couldn't dance. You didn't even want me around. And now I'm back to let you know I can really shake 'em down.